0: Yo, look at the size of this fucker. Look at the size of this fucker.
1: I mean, it's disgusting.
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sorry, I don't have the patience anymore. 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I'm done with tearing me apart to fit in your box. You lie and bring me down, but then pretend it's my loss. The fuck it's my loss. Losing friends who bring me down every time they have the chance. I'm alone among you people, seeing my life at a glance. You excuse me, but you know I ain't no good playing pretend. That's what you hate about me most. I'm the realest person around you, the realest you'll ever know. When you're with me, you see things that you ignore about the life cord. You feel triggered by reality. You push me down the hole, but that's okay. I was your friend. I wanted you to be woke. No one deserves to live in shadows of imaginary worlds. Shoot the best, but don't contest my decision and my word. I felt the truth before I see it, but avoided it. My bad.

about your ass not being seen. You were so worried about attention, you could kill for it. And I'm not even dramatizing, man, I mean it. I won't forget the words you said back in the days when my depression made me look like the worst version of me. Your inner face came out to daylight and displayed the ugly side of your true colors, taking advantage of me. I'm so happy that you don't dress up like you did. On our nights out, nobody used to see me. You were so shiny with your dresses and your high heels. That was too much, I'm glad you noticed and you fixed it. 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I think I smiled back at you so the conversation would end. 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

0: 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Com Helder Reis. 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Woodstock. Vamos a isso.
1: We started to hear rumors that this thing was more or less out of hand because no one knew the amount of tickets that were sold.
2: We were on the state highway. The cars were stopping and we realized that this was parking for the concert.
3: I had never seen that many people in my life in one place at one time.
4: And it's backed up from White Lake right back through on the quickway.
5: Everything that could possibly go wrong was happening.
6: There was a sanitation crisis and there was a medical crisis.
7: The governor was considering sending in the National Guard.
8: They said it was a danger to the community, it was a danger to public health, it was a danger to any damn thing they could think of.
9: I just kept thinking, which direction is this thing going to go?
10: By 1969, it really did feel like we were finally winning some kind of cultural war against the establishment.
11: Young people were rejecting the status quo. The one thing that affected everybody was the war in Vietnam.
10: I knew a lot of people who just felt we have to do things differently.
12: We were looking for answers. We were looking for other people that felt the same way as we did. The outside world thought it was a disaster area. Well, that's not what we thought.
13: It was the freedom of being able to be who you were, not feeling that somebody was going to judge you.